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8: 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Multiple roads are closed and conditions remain dangerous. 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

0: From Nova Scotia Emergency Management, state of local emergency declared in Inverness, Richmond, and Victoria counties due to severe flooding and widespread damage. Multiple roads are closed and conditions remain dangerous. 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

0: from Nova Scotia Emergency Management, state of local emergency declared in Inverness, Richmond, and Victoria counties due to severe flooding and widespread damage. 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

0: From Nova Scotia Emergency Management, state of local emergency declared in Inverness, Richmond, and Victoria counties due to severe flooding and widespread damage. Multiple roads are closed and conditions remain dangerous. 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

Nova Scotia Emergency Management state of local emergency declared in Inverness, Richmond, and Victoria counties due to severe flooding and widespread damage. Multiple roads are closed and conditions remain dangerous. 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

And how you remind me, Nickelback, Queen, and a two set. The only way to really listen to them now, in my opinion, in my wife's opinion, that was We Will Rock You and We Are the Champions. Here's AC/DC. Back in Black.

0: And that's Rush and Tom Sawyer, Max 98.3. Welcome into your Sunday morning. I got you till noontime. That's when Bill St. James will take over with a redo of the Time Warp from yesterday. It was a great show. If you missed it, this is your opportunity to catch it once again. We've got lots in store for you as we roll through the hours. Aerosmith still to come. I see GNR. I see the music of Trooper. Lots of great music headed your way. I do have some good news, happy news, news to brighten your day. It's headed your way this hour as well as we work our way through, you know, our shortest day together. Well, not really. My weekdays are pretty short now. I just got the 1 hour of classic rock lunch. But as far as the two weekend days go, the shortest of the two. We just got each other here for 3 hours. So let's share in some great music and some great times on Max.
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0: And Live and Let Die, Guns N' Roses covering that amazing Paul McCartney song, which became a Bond theme. And the reason why it was Paul McCartney's song was because it was Paul McCartney's song. He wrote it, and the producers wanted somebody else to sing it. And he said, well, then you can't have it unless it's me. And, well, they said, okay, it's you. And it became a hit, a big hit. First nominated for an Academy Award, I believe, from a Bond film. Right now, we're going to jump into your good news, happy news, news to brighten your day for this Sunday. And a family in the Indian state of Kerala is living proof that sometimes old ideas are the best ideas. Two sisters worked with architects to build a home that stays cool during scorching summers without relying on air conditioning. The secret? Smart design. The house is positioned to capture natural breezes, while special clay lattice walls and open brickwork help pull air through the home. High ceilings allow warm air to rise and escape, while perforated clay blocks improve airflow throughout the building. The structure is made from a local stone called laterite, which absorbs heat and moisture more slowly than many modern materials. Even the roof is designed to fight the heat using two layers of clay tiles with an air gap between them. The result is a home that naturally stays comfortable even during hot weather. One of the homeowners admits she was skeptical at first, but after spending weeks there, she never once felt the need to turn on an air conditioner. Sometimes innovation means looking forward. Sometimes it means rediscovering what worked all along. So modern architecture, take note.
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0: And good old General Hand Grenade Trooper, Max 98.3. And just like that, hour number one of three bites the dust on this Sunday morning. We've got Metallica going to kick off a long set and take us into hour number two up next.
1: Cape Breton weather.
2: Our forecast is calling for showers today with a high of 15. We'll see cloud tonight with a chance of showers and a low down to 13. Tomorrow, showers continue with a high of 18.
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0: Now, what kind of love is this? Street Heart Max 98.3. Welcome inside 10 o'clock into hour number two. We've got Prism on the way. We've got Our Lady Peace on the way. Pat Benatar making the mix as well. A little OTD headed your way. And, well, there's some interesting things. We talked about one yesterday, and it finally finished today type thing. Yeah, just so you know, that's coming up in your history lesson as well. Stick around.
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0: and Young and Restless Prism Max 98.3 into your history lesson. Yes, it was on this day in 1522. Yes, we're going back that far. The Victoria, the lone surviving ship from Ferdinand Magellan's expedition, returns to Spain, completing the first successful circumnavigation of the world, or voyage around the world, if you want to get all layman's on that. 1666, the Great Fire of London is finally fully extinguished after 4 days, having destroyed much of the city. It was deemed under control, I think, yesterday in the history lesson that we gave. 1952, CBC Television begins broadcasting from Montreal, bringing television to Canadian audiences and launching a new era in Canadian broadcasting. The first CBC TV, 1952. 1968 saw Eric Clapton join the Beatles in the studio to record the famous guitar solo on While My Guitar Gently Weeps, becoming the first well-known guest musician to appear on a Beatles recording. 1970, the Jimi Hendrix Experience plays its final concert at the Love and Peace Festival in Germany. Less than 2 weeks later, Hendrix would be gone. And 1997, Elton John records Candle in the Wind, 1997, his tribute to Princess Diana, following the performance at her funeral, watched by an estimated 2.5 billion people worldwide.
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0: December from Collective Soul, Max 98.3. Well, we're moving along pretty quickly.
1: We are. We're making our way through, and we got a few more songs coming up this hour, and then even more next hour as we're getting into a long set to do that hourly change, getting into our final hour together here on this Sunday morning. I do have Kansas in the long set. I have Bon Jovi in the long set, kicking it all off. The heartbreaker herself, Pat Benatar.
2: Kate Breton weather.
3: Our forecast is calling for showers today with a high of 15. We'll see cloud tonight with a chance of showers and a low down to 13. Tomorrow, showers continue with a high of 18.
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0: The Ballad of Terry Fox from Bryan Adams, Max 98.3. We're into our final hour. I know, how did it get this way already? Well, we've got lots in store for you as it rolls along. Foreigner on the way. I see AC/DC. I see Aerosmith. It's going to be a great hour leading towards noon. And another start of Bill St. James' Time Warp. I'll have more on that near the end of the hour. This hour, of course, wouldn't be this at the third hour of a show without some birthdays. I've got them on the other side of Pursuit of Happiness.
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probably the greatest rock and roll song in history. That is Queen and Bohemian Rhapsody. Into the music now of Foreigner, but with another great rock song that I really, really like. I'm going to try to karaoke one of these days. Here's Jukebox Hero on Max.

0: an adult now. Pursuit of Happiness, more of a checklist now than a great rock song for me. 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And a legend in rock and roll, co-founder of Pink Floyd. He was a singer. He was a songwriter. He's Roger Waters, and he's 83 today. Happy birthday to Roger. Swoozie Kurtz, an actress you might know from Pushing Daisies, Sisters. She was in... What show was it she was in? She played the mother. I can't even remember it off the top of my head, but I've seen her. She was also in Law and Order, SVU. I saw an episode with her. And she's 82 today. You'd know her to see her. Jane Curtin. Jane Curtin, 79 today, from Saturday Night Live. She was in Third Rock from the Sun. She was in many things. She was a Conehead. She's 79. Jeff Foxworthy. Don't even need to say who he is. Everybody knows he, because you might be a redneck if you know Jeff Foxworthy. 68 today. Rosie Perez from White Man Can't Jump, Do the Right Thing. She's 62. William Duvall from Alice in Chains is 58. And rounding off my list, turning 54 today, great actor. If he hadn't gotten so old, I mean, still looks great for his age, but hadn't got so old, I think he would have been a great Bond. Idris Elba. Happy birthday to him and the other celebrity famous people. If you're celebrating a birthday today, there's just some of the people you share your day with. And, of course, if you're celebrating a birthday today, happy birthday to you from me.
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0: And that is the music of Max Webster, Paradise Skies, as we get ready to round off this hour. And, of course, Bill St. James taking over with the Time Warp again, featuring the themes of Back to School, Labor Day, and 1981. It's coming up. It's going to take you from noon right until 4 o'clock here on Max. And that does it for me. I hope you had a great day. I hope you had a great weekend with me. I'll be back for the holiday Monday tomorrow morning from 7 until noon once again, taking you right till noon. Thanks for listening. I'm Matty B. Have a fantastic day. Have a fantastic rest of your weekend. And remember, life sounds better with the volume up.
1: Cape Breton weather.
2: Our forecast is calling for showers today with a high of 15. We'll see cloud tonight with a chance of showers and a low down to 13. Tomorrow, showers continue with a high of 18.
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Yeah. And this one's for nothing. 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

0: Don't Stand So Close to Me by the Police. And we'll head into second period when the school days of Time Warp continue right after this brief detention.
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0: test on this immediately afterwards. 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The multiple choice, it'll be A, B, C, and D, but E this time, too. Plus, they're going to be very much alike. Shades of difference. I like a nice, obvious multiple choice. 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True and false is very comforting. 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And if you have a long neck and a pair of good eyes, you have a 75% chance.
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0: 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I've got bad news. 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

0: I knew school was stupid when I was a little kid. 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
6: Our forecast is calling for showers today with a high of 15. We'll see cloud tonight with a chance of showers and a low down to 13. Tomorrow, showers continue with a high of 18.
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7: The Special Columbia and its two-man crew hurtled through the most dangerous moments of their flight into space and back. They survived the searing heat of re-entry at 25 times the speed of sound to make a spectacular landing.
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0: Hello, I'm Bill St. James. Welcome to our Time Warp to 1981. It's about time.

0: throwback to the year drunks were still funny as Dudley Moore played the title role of Arthur.
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0: ZZ Top and Tube Snake Boogie. We'll have more from the year President Reagan confessed his love for jelly beans, which was code for jelly beans, when 1981 returns to the Time Warp.
1: Good ass has the loot that you had. 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

0: Oyster Cult's Burning for You in the Time Warp. 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
9: President Reagan told newsmen at the White House that the nation needs to stiffen its spine and not throw in the towel on his government spending cuts. 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
0: Hi, this is Bill St. James. Welcome back to our Time Warp to 1981. And when I say our, I mean yours,

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1: Oh, yeah. 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

0: wrapping up 1981 with Tom Sawyer from Rush. This is Bill St. James, your escort through the past, in the present, in the time warp.
1: Get ready for some high-stepping, down-home excitement with Johnny Cash and the Country Girls. Next. Time warp.
0: I'm Bill St. James, and this is Time Warp on the Island's Rock. Cape Breton weather.
2: Our forecast is calling for showers today with a high of 15. We'll see cloud tonight with a chance of showers and a low down to 13. Tomorrow, showers continue with a high of 18.
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0: Mikey Quinn from Manfred Mann as we finish off 1968 in the Time Warp. 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

0: Led Zeppelin's Going to California as we take off from LAX. And we'll get mellow with the Mellotron when Time Warp continues.
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Hi, I'm Bill St. James, and it's time to salute everyone's favorite electromechanical polyphonic tape replay keyboard. I'm talking about the Mellotron, used in many rock classics like this one.

The Beatles and Strawberry Fields Forever, a song featuring the Mellotron and the Time Warp. So what is a Mellotron? It was introduced in 1963 and was designed to mimic the sounds of orchestral instruments like the violin. These days, a $100 keyboard can do way more for a lot less, but back in the day, the Mellotron was definitely cutting edge. Listen for its unique sound in David Bowie's Space Oddity on Time Warp.

David Bowie and the Time Warp with Space Oddity, another song that uses the Mellotron. More Mellotronic music? Well, there's Led Zeppelin's Kashmir. And You and I from Yes. King Crimson's In the Court of the Crimson King. Tuesday afternoon from the Moody Blues. And 2,000 light years from home, from the Rolling Stones.

0: The stones with 2,000 light years from home in the time warp. And we'll put this dusty old Mellotron in its dusty old case. This is Bill St. James, and you're listening to Time Warp and dreaming of analog. Time Warp. I'm Bill St. James, and this is Time Warp on Max 98.3.
1: Kate Breton weather.
2: Our forecast is calling for showers today with a high of 15. We'll see cloud tonight with a chance of showers and a low down to 13. Tomorrow, showers continue with a high of 18.
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0: music for fruit.
1: Time Warp. Hi, Bill St. James here, enjoying a Labor Day weekend with you in the Time Warp.
2: Every day, I go to work, I come home, I go to work, I come home. Now I'm reading, will you?

0: have an annual fair at our office. This year it was Mr. Lafferty and the bookkeeper.
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0: back on the Chain Gang, the Pretenders. And we'll throw water on the coals when we return to our Time Warp Labor Day barbecue.
1: And when you want the job done right, you go to the best. 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

0: Max. Things sure have changed in Sydney Mines over the last 40 years. Remember when Main Street was lined with stores? 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